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0: Trial.
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0: Bye.
1: Oh, please, God, wake me.
2: I just went ahead and chopped off everything. Oh, God. Please make them hear me.
0: Bye.

0: on its own.
1: Dial. Dial.
2: Father. I need help. I'm in terrible trouble and I need help.
0: Don't you remember when you were little? How you and Bill Harper used to bring a wire between the two houses so you could telegraph to each other? Still remember the Morse code?

0: I had legs, I could run away, I had a voice. I could talk and be some kind of company for myself.
1: Why don't they get it over with and kill me?
0: 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I just got to do something and see how I can go on like this.
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0: trial.
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1: All I know is the way I feel. 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
0: trial
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0: trial.
1: Hey, little sister, where is it you're working? 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
0: Trial.
1: Hey, little sister, shotgun. 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It's
0: trial.
1: A nice day.

0: 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Zavírej vrátka.
1: Bye.

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